0: In and right, just ignore the rules and lines. Right here and the fun of it will get you, and the joy of it will get you. It's the pleasure that is bound to satisfy. To satisfy is bound to satisfy.
1: The only way to right one is to learn.
0: The only way to right one is to plan the right.
1: Have a try, have a try.
0: Have a fun.

0: think you'll find a great joy in it.
1: Hope so. Well, nothing ventured, nothing gained, they say. But still it is rather hard to start.
2: Well,
1: let us try right now.
2: Yes. Why not?

0: The only way to write one is to plan right.
1: Right one, have a try.
0: And the fun of it will get you when the joy of it will fetch you. It's the plan of it will get you when the joy of it will fetch you.
1: The only way to write one is to plan right.
0: Just to plan right.
1: Have a try.
0: And the fun of it.

0: hope you'll find a great joy in it.
1: Hope so. Well, nothing ventured, nothing gained, they say. But still it is rather hard to start.
2: Well!
1: Let us try right now.
2: Yes!